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Just put your paws up.

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0: 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It's Sigala here. 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
0: I

0: everyone, this is Simin of BTS. Please enjoy my new track.
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